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1: 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Still stuck in traffic? No worries. We got your favorite tracks to vibe up your afternoon that will make you ease your rush hour traffic problems. 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
4: Hi, I'm Sabrina. My brother Luke died of drunk driving. One day, after a long bachelor party since he was married, he drank 7 bottles of beer. I told him, Luke, let me drive. You're already drunk. But he didn't oblige. He wanted to drive. He drove to his house when suddenly he speeded, swerved, and crashed into a bus full of passengers. My sister-in-law called me that my brother was involved in a crash, and paramedics cannot revive him anymore. His alcohol blood level soared higher from the allowed limit. I cried. If you don't want to be like my brother, please never drink and drive.
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0: 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It's fam. 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
0: All It's 24 Mornings is an entertainment and music program. Any opinions or comments expressed during this program are those of the program hosts. These views do not necessarily reflect the views of All It's 24, Dumaguete Media Productions, or its advertisers. The program supports free expression, provided it follows station policies and avoids libelous or harmful content. Jokes aired on this program are intended solely for entertainment and comic relief. Humor is avoided when topics are sensitive, serious, or controversial. Listener and viewer opinions are welcome. However, these do not represent the views of the station or its partners. This program may also contain AI-generated content.

rooted and built up in Him, strengthened in the faith as you were taught, and overflowing with thankfulness. Colossians chapter 2, verse 7.

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1: 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And Jack.
2: Tuesday morning, All Hits fam, and welcome to your morning program right here on your internet's hits for all. This is your All Hits 24 mornings. How are you doing? It's Tuesday, August 25, 2026, and speaking of which, today is actually by normality, it's National Heroes Day. However, there is a change in the law that now National Heroes Day is now on the last Monday of the month of August. That's why if you have noticed by now, this Monday will be National Heroes Day. That will cap off the month of August.
3: Wow!
2: Yes, because if we keep the 25, today would be the holiday, but it's not a holiday today. That's going to be next Monday. How are you doing, All Hits fam? I'm your main man if you're in. It's Hits for All, Matt Reinhart. Again, it's the 25th day of August. We got 5 more days to go before we cap off, or 6 more days to go before we say goodbye to August and say hello to September.
3: Wow!
2: And we'll be here with you alongside Jack till 11 o'clock. He's just eating breakfast, by the way, Jack. He's really hungry for some sandwich. Anyways, let's kickstart the program till 11 on a Tuesday morning. Here's some No Doubt. It's My Life on your All Hits 24 mornings. On your internet's hits are all. This is the one and the only All Hits 24. Good morning.
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0: 24, your internet hits for all of this is your All It's 24 Mornings with Milky and Be My World at 14 after 9 in the morning. Good morning, good morning, good morning, good morning, good morning to you. This is your All It's 24's main man, Matt Reinhardt, alongside Jack all the way to 11 o'clock in the morning on this beautiful Tuesday morning.
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0: How's your day today?
1: Well, I'm fine. Thanks.
0: You know, my day's also good today. I'm feeling almost better by a mile because, you know, to be honest, my, you know, my body is like, I almost got sick a few days ago, but, right now I'm feeling almost better. I'm almost feeling almost better because, workout is the other side of things. Wow! Yes, workout is the one thing that I feel. All right? So there you go. Anyways, we'll be together all the way till 11 o'clock in the morning. And yes, we will be playing your favorite tracks. We're going to be giving you what's in between. And by the way, we got some major developments regarding to two of its Blackpink members. Wow! We've teased you last night on our socials, but no one's watching. Like, there's like buzzing crickets, meaning people don't care about what's happening on our show. If you don't care about our show, then you have no more love life for the next 10 trillion years. Yes. Yeah, there'll be no more love life for the next 1 million or whatever trillion years. So please pay attention, All Hits fam, because again, this is a radio show, and we know everyone is it's a morning program, okay? So pay attention, all right? So we got some major news about two Blackpink artists. We'll tell you about that one next hour on the show, Miss Update, and we got the latest regarding to the Billboard charts update, because remember the song Choosing Texas by Ella Langley, Jack?
1: Yep.
0: It is now going to try to beat the record because two other songs are tied at 19 weeks at the top. And this one is one. Wow! Later, okay, we'll talk about that track. And we're also going to give you your requests and greetings. We're going to play, actually, your requests and greetings. So you do send in your requests right now if you want to. And of course, we will get into that one. If you want to play your favorite tracks, go ahead. Send us right now for our All Hits text line number. 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We got our first things first in just a bit, and it's all about gas prices as we speak. Because if you're planning to refuel this Tuesday morning, well, not so good news. You will need to change your plans today because the gas prices are going up again for another week. Aww. Yeah, we're not kidding. It's sad to hear, but that's reality in terms of you know, of what's happening. So listen to this one, okay? Coming up. That's coming up next on your All It's Ready for Mornings at 9:19 in the morning. In the meantime, let's continue with more of your favorite feel-good checks to brighten up your day. Here is Pink Funhouse on your All It's Ready for Mornings on All

0: 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Good morning, good morning, good morning, good morning, good morning to you, All It's fam, whatever you may be on this bright and beautiful Tuesday morning, whatever you are doing, whatever you may be. Enjoy your Tuesday morning with us because, we'll be getting you, getting you straight up to your favorite hits and what's in between on this beautiful Tuesday morning. Let's go first things first on this Tuesday morning, right, Jack?
1: Yep.
0: Because, the gas prices... It's really, really not good for this day. So let's go with that right now. First things first.
2: First things first.
0: And, if you're planning to get your cars tanked up for this morning, because you're running out of fuel and you forget about that one during your vacation. I know some people are forgetful about what's happening. Well, pay attention, All It's fam, because another hike is here effective today. Because gas prices will go high again for a third week in a row as the Department of Energy has announced new prices for companies to adjust with for this week. Well, diesel will be the highest price hiker for this week as it will be up by 2 pesos and 31 cents per liter. Meanwhile, gasoline will be up by a peso 8 cents per liter. And kerosene will be up at 95 cents per liter. Now, the new price hikes are due to instability within the trading at the oil world market. Okay, at the oil world market, and the lengthy closure of the Strait of Hormuz, which hindered new oil stocks to other countries. It's been there, done that. And for you guys, it's really confusing why it's still continuing to happen. It's getting expensive a bit, so there you go. Now, oil gas... let me read again. Oil gas... It's like we're saying all is oil. Okay, take three. All gas companies, per our checks, will adopt the latest price adjustments set by the Department of Energy. So, if you're going to get your gas filled up today, well, expect a little bit of a little adjustment to your fuel this morning because you know it already. That's part of life nowadays because of the war. But again, All It's fam, if you are going to be or you're feeling worried about getting a vehicle... Or your current vehicle, and you want to think about switching to EV, maybe it's the right time to change to EV because it saves you gas, especially if you're planning to get

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All right, 9:26 on your All Hits 24 Mornings. Well, coming up on our program this morning, two big news to tell you, as we mentioned earlier, regarding to the members of Blackpink. And, of course, that'll be on our showbiz update next hour. And remember, we have Olivia Rodrigo, because if you don't know by now, she announced, or she surprisingly released a brand new single. Wow! We'll tell you more about that one in our showbiz update coming up next hour. But in the meantime, coming up in a bit, we'll have the latest from the Billboard charts, and that's coming up on your All It's Safe for Mornings at 9:26 in the morning. We got Nelly right now. It's really hot in here right now. We're out of Jack all the way till 11. All your internet hits are all. This is your All Hits.

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0: The following is an actor portrayal, not a real person. Hello, don't be like my brother. I'm now in jeopardy because my only savings account got compromised because he just tapped the link from a message that he's invited to online gambling. Until I learned later that my bank account got compromised because he didn't think twice. He didn't know that my personal information got compromised because somebody didn't follow the instructions. Please don't be like me. I learned my lesson. The links my brother tapped are not real online gambling sites. They're really illegal. Remember, if you see a text from unknown numbers, think twice. Unless it is your close friend or family member, don't tap the link. Because if you do, you might get scammed and your personal information could get compromised. Now that's really phishing. Unable to deliver normally. Address information is wrong. Please update the address in time. Wait a second. I didn't order anything from my shopping app. Why am I seeing a message like that? If you received this message or any similar messages on your cell phone and you didn't order anything from your shopping app, then that is a scam. Scam actors will use your local post office authority to remind you that your address used in delivering your item is wrong. However, watch closely. The word warning is the link is different because if you tap the link, you may see a similar looking website of your local post office. Maybe the same. However, watch out if you enter your information and worse, your credit card details. They might scam you out. So next time if you never buy something on your shopping app and you see that message, think twice. Tapping the link and entering your information on a scam website may get your information compromised. Now that's really phishing. 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Hey guys, Matt Reiner here. If you remember our old promos regarding to our spelling of our station, well, some of you may now know that All Hits 24 has the letter Z on the word hits, right? But for our new listeners out there, you may think that, oh well, the word hits is S, not Z. You're spelling it the wrong way. This is common because most of you know the word hits is H-I-T-S, but our station's name is not H-I-T-S, it's H-I-T-Z. Now, I'm not gonna explain it the whole way because our promo could be extended, but here's one clear thing. 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So one more time in this one, okay? When you say All Hits 24, the best way is All Hits with the letter Z24. 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
2: 33 after 9 on your All Hits 24 Mornings. Well, coming up shortly, we'll check the Billboard charts. And seems like the current chart topper, as we mentioned earlier, Ella Langley, is attempting to break the record. If it happens next week. Wow. But this week, yes, this song is now tied. You're not kidding. And Kansas' new album debuts at the top of the Billboard 200 charts. Find out which one coming up next. In the meantime, let's continue with more of your favorite feel-good hits right now. Here is The Chicks singing a Dixie on All It's 24.

0: Oh, yeah. Love the track from The Pretenders. Brass in Pocket. Back in 1979. On your All It's 24 mornings. Right here on the Internet's Hits for All. 9:40 is our time on this beautiful Tuesday morning. How are you doing, All It's fam? Whatever you are getting away on this Tuesday morning, either you are going out on the road to just get some errands, or maybe you're going to school this Tuesday morning, or you are at home cleaning some things, and you want to have some, you know, accompanying people to get with on this Tuesday morning, especially if you feel alone. You're with us, the Morning Zero, Matt, Reinhardt, and Jack, all the way till 11 o'clock, right here on your All Hits 24 Mornings, right here on your Internet's Hits for All. Matt
1: and Jack
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0: Well, we still have some open slots that we can get with on this Tuesday morning. So if you want to request for your favorite track and you want to hear it on the air right here on All It's Sunny for Mornings, two ways you can do. Again, let me just remind you, because we might have some new listeners who might be asking us, why are we accepting requests this morning? We do are accepting requests right now on All Hits Sunny for Mornings, either for our All Hits text line number, if you're using SMS. If you're in the Philippines, it's 0962-583-9084 using regular SMS. 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Okay, again, that's ALLHITZ24. You go check it out and comment down your requests or greetings, and we will accommodate that throughout this Tuesday morning. All right. Let's check this week's Billboard charts, the U.S. Billboard charts for this week, because this is something really surprising. Because in the Hot 100 charts, Jack,
1: yep,
0: Ella Langley and Choosing Texas continues her hot streak in the top of the charts for the 10th straight 19th non-consecutive week in the top of the Billboard Hot 100 charts.
2: Wow!
0: What is really interesting about this thing is this. It now ties... I know you don't know about this one by now, okay? It now ties A Bar Song by Shaboozey and Old Town Road by Lil Nas X. We did the research on this one. The one with the second song, the Old Town Road, 1 week with the solo one, but in the 18th weeks at number one was the one with Billy Ray Cyrus, which, by the way, we'll tell you more about Billy Ray Cyrus in just a bit, because there's something special with Billy Ray today, if you're asking me. 18 weeks at number one. So... now ties with that one. Now, here's the thing. If next week Choosing Texas will be number one, I hope it will be, if no other songs can defeat Ella Langley, it will become, yes, it will become the first song in Billboard history to reach 20 non-consecutive weeks at the number one spot.
2: Wow!
0: Because no other artists have ever done that. Okay, no other artists have ever done reaching 20 weeks at number one. If we minus the All I Want for Christmas Is You by Mariah Carey, because it currently it has 22 non-consecutive weeks at the top. That's because it's popular during the holiday season, that song. But in terms of the regular Hot 100 charts, if we do accumulate all the regular listings minus the Christmas music, that song, Choosing Texas, could be, if next week number one again, it will be the 11th straight week, 20th non-consecutive, it will be a record holder.
2: Wow!
0: For the Hot 100 charts, because no other song in history had that feat. It now ties that one with two other country songs, Old Town Road and A Bar Song. It was last year, by the way, Jack, or is it 2024? Oh, 2024. Okay. That one almost got the record breaking, but was broken by a new track. But let's see next week. We hope that could happen. We think it will happen. So let's see what will be the situation next week. As another set of the top, or the Hot 100, will be out. But in the Billboard 200 charts, Cat's Eye debuts at the top of the album chart with their new album, Wild. Well, under the newcomer Phoebe Bridgers and Lost Weekend debuts at number two in the album chart. Last week's chart topper, Stray Kids and This and That, is number three in this week's album chart. So, well, fingers crossed, we hope that Choosing Texas will remain number one and have a world record-breaking 20th non-consecutive week in the Billboard charts. We'll find out once next week comes there. 15 before 10 o'clock in the morning. Let's continue with more of your favorite hits. Right now on your All It's 24 Mornings, here's something from Holloway Kai. Some relaxing track to ease your mind, especially for those of you who's being stuck in traffic. Time to cool your heads and don't get a road rage. Ew Girl on your All It's 24 Mornings with Matt and Jack on your All It's 24.

0: vocals on your All It's Starting for Morning. A little bit of Beach Vibes for those of you who want to chill their minds from that heavy traffic going on your way to work this Tuesday morning. Anyways, 11 before 10 o'clock in the morning. We're almost done with our first hour stretch of this program, Jag. And next hour, it's going to be the final hour stretch of our show.
1: Wow!
0: My goodness, how time flies right now, and how time flies, like, it's just nothing. Anyways. Anyways, we got lots of things coming up next on our All It's Time for Mornings program. We got some Jaya next hour with this song from 2019, Hanggang Dito Na Lang. And we also have this recent track from Carol G. You know that this is her first English single if you just don't know who is Carol G, because she's a Spanish singer. And one of her popular songs from Carol G nowadays is... forgot the title, but... it's because the majority of Carol G's songs in Spanish are in Spanish, but this is her first English song in collaboration with Bruno Mars. Yes, this one. This is called Steel. That's coming up next hour on All It's Time for Mornings. And we also have some Simply Red coming up in a bit with Ain't Got a Lot of, Ain't Got a Lot of Love back in 99. Love that track. I enjoyed that track while working this morning preparing for our program script. And one thing that I like in terms of this song, Jack, is how the vibe of that song come into it. Yep. And it's really nice to hear this one from Simply Red. Besides the stars and stuff, you will hear that one coming up next on your All Set for Mornings in just a second. I'm looking for that which one was the not Labridos Morinos, the one that was really popular, one of the most popular songs of Carol G. Anyways, today, if you are having a little bit of if you're planning to eat desserts this morning, how about try a banana split today? How about try a banana split today, because it is National Banana Split Day. Add some sprinkles, add a little ice cream, and enjoy it for a little bit of a dessert for snacks this morning while getting your stomach in for some treats. Yeah, for not kidding, some little treats for this one. And also, if you are planning to go out and enjoy a little bit of a night out, it's, of course, Whiskey Sour Day. Yes.
1: Wow!
0: Whiskey Sour Day. So, drink it if you want to, but just a reminder, just drink responsibly and don't drink and drive, because you're not already. Drinking and driving doesn't match. We've told you before about this one, okay? It doesn't match when you drink. It doesn't match when you drive. So please, drive safe. Just drink, and then don't make your heads off your... make your heads off, because that doesn't make any sense. Okay? Just please, okay? Okay. It's Bichota. Okay, let me clarify. One of Carol G's songs that is now popular now is the 2020 song called Bichota. I don't know that song, but anyways, it's a very popular song of Carol G, Bichota. Okay. All right. Anyways, last but not least, if your day is today, your special day is today, let me just remind you. All It's 24 is wishing you a happy, happy Bubba Doobie Day to you on your special day. May you have more cakes, more happiness, more whatever you're celebrating with day to come on your special day, and enjoy it, whatever you may be. And because of that, today is the birthday of Billy Ray Cyrus.
1: Wow!
0: Who is celebrating his 65th birthday today. Born on this day in 1961. He's an American country singer known for his one hit song, Achy Breaky Heart, which, by the way, we'll play that in just a bit. And the father of Miley Cyrus. And as we mentioned earlier, he's the one who contributed the vocals on the remix version of Lil Nas X Old Town Road, which was initially a country hip-hop stuff. But it became popular because of Billy Ray Cyrus's vocals on it. So happy birthday to him. And also today is the birthday of Blake Lively. who's 39 years old today, born in 1987, an American actress known for playing Serena van der Woodsen in the American TV series Gossip Girl. I know some of you are fans of Gossip Girl, eh?
1: Wow!
0: XOXO. Yeah. So happy birthday to those for the two of them, and to you again, happy birthday. May you have a wonderful birthday day. Enjoy your cake day from all of us here at All 24 and Matt Reinhardt. 6 minutes before we reach the hour of 10 in the morning. Well, coming up, one more hour for your favorite hits. And earlier we've teased you about two Blackpink members with some brand new singles. Well, we'll find you out about this one in your way in a bit. But first, let's play this one from the birthday boy himself, Billy Ray Cyrus, aka Breaky Heart, on All It's Saying for Mornings.

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0: 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That's going to be here on your internet. Hits for all. By the way, it's 10 o'clock in the morning, and that means we can say goodbye to our listeners on JL Radio, because in a moment they'll be hooking up with News Radio because of the impeachment trial of Vice President Sara Duterte, which is already starting in a moment. So we can say goodbye to those listening on JL Radio. 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That's A-L-L-H-I-T-Z 24. Just imagine this. You are at a party and your friends give you bottles of beer to drink. Then a few hours later, after bottles and bottles of beer, you are starting to think, I need to go home right now because I have something important to do. But before that thinking, you drove all the way to the party in your car. What are you going to do next? If you are intoxicated, it's better to not drive. Majority of driving accidents are caused by drunk driving. And if you don't think right, don't drive when you drink. Drunk driving kills. Broadcasting from Dumaguete City, Philippines.
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0: 99 on the All It's Sunny for Mornings. 11 minutes after 10 in this beautiful Tuesday morning. Good morning, good morning, good morning, good morning, good morning to you. Welcome and welcome to the final hour stretch of your All It's Sunny for Mornings on this beautiful day. How is your Tuesday morning as it is? I know tomorrow will be in the middle of this week. Wow. The final week of the month of August before you know it already. But yes, I feel like when this energy feels on this Tuesday morning and you don't feel negative moods, even though you have some things in life that you need to focus with, the best thing you can feel when you listen to those music right we play here on All It's Sunny for is like it's like a feel-good mood. It's like a drug, like an elixir that will make you feel happy. All right, Matt
1: and Jack
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12 minutes after 10 in this beautiful Tuesday morning. Well, if you are enjoying your Tuesday morning drinking coffee or maybe having some more chocolate or tea, well, stay for the moment while you're listening to your feel-good tunes right here on your all-hits 24 mornings. And if you are still not aware on what's happening, well, we got lots of things that we'll be tackling with. And coming up in a bit, we'll be going to our showbiz update portion of our program because, well, we mentioned earlier about two Blackpink members planning to release new singles. That was just announced yesterday on their socials. And we'll tell you about that one in a bit. Especially for those of you who are still not yet checked on their socials or they're still missed out on what's the latest on Blackpink. We'll tell you about that one in just a bit. Anyways, let's say hi to our all hits fam who are tuning in right now on this beautiful Tuesday morning. Hi to Edgin Apilada from Iloilo City. Good morning, good morning, good morning to you. May you have a wonderful Tuesday morning and may you have a great day ahead of you. Hi also to Mark Everett PS from Nova Leaches, Quezon City. Thank you so much for tuning in. I know he's not going to send a request this morning, but he's still tuning in to All Hits 24 Mornings on this beautiful Tuesday morning. Thank you for staying stuck and you have a good Tuesday morning wherever you may be on this beautiful day, whatever your activities will be done with. Okay, on this Tuesday morning. Hi also to Chris Ragamay Van Garda. Thank you so much for staying stuck with us on this program. And happy beautiful Tuesday morning to you. Enjoy wherever your activities may be. Thank you so much. And also I say hi to Nino Palava. Thank you so much for waking up and tuning in to All This Way From Voice With Us. I'll be playing your request, Carol G and Steel, later on. After the showbiz update portion. So stay tuned with your request. And enjoy your Tuesday morning right here on your All Hits 24 mornings. All right? Also want to shout out to BL Salvi House of Garments, Printing and Merchandising Corporation. If you want to print your team shirts for your next sports fest, or maybe you want your business to shine out and have your employees wear those shirts printed, like they will say, wow, it's beautiful. Wow! Well, good news, because the DDF Printing for, if you want to print your shirts, DDF Printing, there's a big price drop. 1 to 49 meters is 120 pesos, 50 to 99 meters is 110, 100 to 299 meters is 100 pesos, 499 is 90 pesos, and 500 to 100, 1,000 up meters is 80 pesos per meter. We'll say that 80 pesos per meter. And they also serve the following services, including DDF or laser printing, silkscreen printing, engraving printing, and many more. So if you want to get your if you want to make your business shine with your employees with those shirts, or you want to have your graphics made and look good for your business, then contact them. They're at number 645 MacArthur Highway, Barangay Bunlo, Bukawi, Bulacan, after the Philippine Arena exit if you're going to the north side. You can also contact them at 0921-416-2235, or you can message them on Facebook. It's BL Sofi Garments House of Printing Merchandising Corporation. All right? Again, BL Sofi Garments House of Printing Merchandising Corporation. Okay? 16 after 10, we'll get to the latest happenings from the All Hits Favorite Guivan in just a bit. But in the meantime, I want to dance again this one because, every time when you think about Zara Larsson, you're going to think about dancing this song called She Did Again. Love that track. Speaking of which, Zara Larsson and Pink Fanderess performed for the very first time at the festival where Pink Fanderess was the main act. And she called out Zara Larsson to perform stateside. And she also called out, or Zara called out another singer. Forget what's the name of the festival, but this was just recently about that one. Okay? Anyways, enjoy this track on your All It's Time for Mornings with Matt Reinhardt and Jack. On your Airnet's Hits for All, this is your All It's 24.

0: well, especially a lot of Blinks are going to be excited with this one because Jisoo and Lisa, two of Blackpink's members, are expected to release new music next week as announced last night on their socials.
1: Wow!
0: For Jisoo, she will be releasing a brand new single called Click, and it will be released on September 4 as the first single of her upcoming solo album. Her new single will be the first time she will release new music since October last year, when she released her song Eyes Closed with Zayn Malik. All K-pop reports also that an accompanying music video is also planned to be released together with the single itself and will be directed by Grammy Award winning video director Joseph Kahn. In terms of new album, the release date is still not yet announced as of this time. While for Lisa, of course, she's back with her brand new single, Sawadika, which is a Thai greeting meaning hello and goodbye. Okay, if you went to Thailand, you will say the word Sawadika, because I know Lisa's from Thailand. As part of her upcoming EP, Press Play, and the new single will be out on September 3. The new EP will be out on October 23 and will serve as a follow-up from her debut album, Alter Ego, which was released last year. And here's some bonus from another Blackpink member. We didn't tell you this one last week on our program. Jennie is also expected to release her new EP called Fallen Angel.
1: Wow!
0: Which will feature Less Than a Lover, which we have here on our station, and the upcoming title track, Fallen Angel. That new EP was announced last Thursday on her socials. And that will include one more track. The physical edition will have three more songs from the tracklist alongside the three in the digital release. And that album, or that EP, will be out this Friday.
1: Wow!
0: So we will expect to hear that news track from Jennie, another Fresh First Alert. Fallen Angel. It's like Fallen Anger. Fallen Angel! That's gonna be this Saturday on Fresh First, right here on All Hits 24. Well, in other news, it's Tuesday morning, and still in the world of music, Olivia Rodrigo releases a surprise single earlier called Serena Joy.
1: Wow!
0: An outtake from Olivia's recent album, You Seem So Pretty for a Girl. Oh, blah, blah, blah, blah, blah, blah, blah, blah. It was initially released as a charity single via CD as part of the Daisy Chain Fields Charity Festival exclusively at one record store, which was sold out in just one day.
1: Wow!
0: Yeah, lots of Levies bought that CD as a surprise thing. It was then released earlier on digital streaming services as a surprise single. So this is going to be a good one for Levies out there who wants to get more of her music, as she is surprisingly releasing that new single that I just told you. Now, the song comes from a character from the 1985 novel, The Handmaid's Tale, and talks about concerns about societal ignorance and complicity regarding inequality. So this is going to be a great song. And if you want to hear that song right now, it's out now on digital streaming services. And we're going to play that song this Saturday on Fresh First right here on the station. Your internet's hits for all. All right. And finally, in Eurovision news, in the Netherlands, member broadcaster Avril Jos has planned to boycott next year's Eurovision Song Festival, which will be held in Burgas in Bulgaria, and plans to withdraw from participating from broadcasting activities in the Dutch side. As the broadcaster said, they cannot support no longer the neutral competition. The member broadcaster has said various Samaritan reasons or humanitarian reasons was the cause for the withdrawal, and has informed public broadcaster NOS on the decision. NOS will decide for the future on the Netherlands' participation in the annual song contest for next year. So to clarify about this one, it's not that the Netherlands withdrew from the competition. It's one of the broadcasters of the Eurovision that pulled out. Because remember, for those of you who don't know, NOS is a public broadcaster, but NOS has member broadcasters

that shares time with the station. So each station creates their own programs. Now, the Eurovision for Netherlands is produced by Ava Tross. But since they walked out, so the other member broadcasters can have the interest of getting the rights to broadcast the Dutch national final to determine who will be representing that country in the upcoming Eurovision Song Contest Grand Final. That will be held in Burgas in Bulgaria in 2027. So they're not withdrawing. The Netherlands did not withdraw from the competition. It's only Ava Tross that withdrew the broadcasting rights to push the competition ahead. So let's see what will the NOS say. Will another member broadcaster fill in the gaps, or they will withdraw from the competition itself? That's going to be that soon. All right? Anyways, that will be it from the All It's Time for Grapevine on this Tuesday morning. When we come back, we'll play your favorite love songs, including Michael Learns to Rock and this track from Jaya from 2019. That's going to be up next on All It's Time for Mornings. In the meantime, let's play this track from Jamie Scott and The Town. When will I see your face again? Love this one. Yeah, relaxing song for those of you who are enjoying the day wherever the face may be ahead to. Man and Jack on your All It's Time for Mornings till 11 on All It's 24. Yeah.

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0: Are you driving right now and you're thinking about speeding? Think again. Here's the situation. You're driving in a highway. The maximum speed limit of this highway is 60 kilometers an hour. And you're trying to speed fast so you can reach your destination in time. 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And you are the king of the road. 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Sir, your license, sir. Think twice before you speed. Following the regulated speed limit isn't made for saving your life. You can save others, and you can save yourself from being arrested from the police. So think twice. Drive safely, follow the speed limit. 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
0: 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This is still your All Hits 24 Mornings with Matt Weinert and Jack. Well, we're down to the final 26 minutes of our program, so let's enjoy with more of your favorite hits right now. Let's slow things down with some Danish boy bands. Michael and Sirach, the actor. On your All Hits 24, the internet's hits for all.

On at 24, your internet hits for all. The local theme song of the K-drama series I Have a Lover that was aired on ABS-CBN back in 2019. That's Jaya and Hanggang Dito Na Lang, requested by John Positon. Thank you so much for requesting that powerful ballad. And may you have a wonderful Tuesday morning with you wherever you are listening to today. And thank you for staying stuck with us.

0: We're making 8 minutes before we reach the hour of 11 o'clock. So, we're almost done with our show, Jack, for today. So, I've already greeted some of you earlier in our first part of this hour's set. So, again, thank you so much for tuning in. And may have a wonderful Tuesday morning wherever you're tuning in. I want to say hello to all of our all-hitsers out there who are tuning in from across the world. Because if you don't know by now, All Hits 24 is streamed worldwide where there's no geo restrictions on our stream. So you can listen from anywhere around the world as long as you have your cell phones, your laptops, and you are tuning in via MyTuner, Zeno, Radio PH. Thank you so much for making All Hits 24 a part of your day. And good morning, good afternoon, good evening, good late morning to you from anywhere around the world. Thank you for tuning in to All Hits 24 and especially All Hits 24 Mornings, all right? Anyways, let's say hello to the others who are tuning in to the Internet's Hits for All. Hi to John Larry Navarro of JL Radio. Thank you so much for tuning in. And may have a wonderful Tuesday morning to you. Thank you so much for keeping the locks on your radio and hope you have a great day with you. Hi also to Stephen Mark Daver Perez. Stephen Mark Daver Perez from Batangas City, Batangas. He's tuning in right now. And also he wants to say hello to, as always, to the Ranger Rover Scouts, the Boy Scouts of the Philippines, Batangas Chapter, and to the employees of the Philippine Ports Authority, Batangas Chapter. Thank you so much and may you have a wonderful Tuesday morning to you. Hi also to Sunshine Velasquez and Mark Benedict Reyes from Laguna. Greetings coming from Joseph Conrad Bulaklak from Paranaque City. Thank you so much, Joseph, for sending your greetings. Thank you so much for requesting You've Got a Friend by James Taylor. I think this is the second time you've requested that track. All right. Maybe it's dedicated to your, as I check your account, dedicated to your friend, I guess, Josh. Hope you and Joyce have a great relationship as best friends. All right? Thank you so much. Also, I want to say hello to Daisy Rose Pino of Cebu Sagrada Cause and Health Services Incorporated. And shout out to all the staffs and employees of Cebu Sagrada Cause and Health Services Incorporated. May you have a wonderful Tuesday morning with you. And shout out to Paolo Barcelon. Thank you so much for tuning in. Hi also to John Kendrick Limas. May you have a wonderful Tuesday morning with you. And hello also to Bredigo Indusil. Thank you. John Paul Diso Bautista. Have a great Tuesday morning with you. And Zachary Alvarez from Cavite. Thank you so much for tuning in also to All Hits 24 Mornings on the Tuesday morning. Anyways, I wish I could greet more this Tuesday morning, but sadly, though, time will not allow us to overrun our program. Guess we have more music coming up on our way right here on All Hits 24. But anyways, thank you so much for sending in your greetings. And I will get some of it tomorrow as it is, okay? Anyways, thank you so much to our dear All Hitsers for tuning in. Thank you for those who request. Thank you for those who have greeted. And thank you so much to all of you, especially to our silent listeners out there who are just enjoying the station just for the music and for our company. May have a wonderful Tuesday morning wherever you may be from across the world. Thank you so much for tuning in to this program. Jack?
1: Yep.
0: Have a great Tuesday with you.
1: Yes.
0: And I'll see you again tomorrow.
1: All right, man.
0: Okay, bye-bye. All right. That will be it for your All Hits 24 Mornings on this beautiful Tuesday morning. Thank you so much for staying stuck with us for the past 2 hours. And please, don't forget to follow us on socials. We are at All Hits 24, A-L-L-H-I-T-Z-2-4 on our social media. And don't forget to follow me on socials. We are at Matt Whiteheart, OFC, M-A-T-T-R-E-I-N-H-A-R-T-O-F-C. Don't forget, if you have missed a portion of the show, we will upload some parts of the program, especially on our showbiz update portion later on our social media class. Do stay tuned with that. I'm Matt Whiteheart. Say Bujaki, Bom Zia. Enjoy the rest of your Tuesday wherever you may be. More music coming up next on your internet's Hits for All. This is the one and the only All Hits 24. Just me, Migos. Ciao, ciao. Merci beaucoup. Yes, good day. Have a great Tuesday with you. See you again tomorrow. How did everybody?

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0: 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In a flick of a snap, we'll tell you what we're playing. So, here it is.

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0: 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Feeling restless? Or you're just in the mood to stay up all night? 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
2: Hi, I'm Sabrina. My brother Luke died of drunk driving. One day, after a long bachelor party since he was married, he drank 7 bottles of beer. I told him, "Luke, let me drive. You're already drunk." But he didn't oblige. He wanted to drive. He drove to his house when suddenly he speeded, swerved, and crashed into a bus full of passengers. My sister-in-law called me that my brother was involved in a crash, and paramedics cannot revive him anymore. His alcohol blood level soared higher from the allowed limit. I cried. If you don't want to be like my brother, please never drink and drive.
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1: This is a songwriter. He writes a song, which is played by musicians and sung by singers, performed in concerts, played on the radio, television, the internet, heard in bars, malls, hotels, restaurants, movie houses, airlines, and enjoyed by everyone, everywhere. So, what would life be without music? There would be no songs without songwriters. Phil's Gap, serving songwriters so they can serve you.
0: 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The rainy season is here again. Here are some tips to protect yourself and your family this rainy season. Rain can come anytime, especially when clouds are darker. Bring your umbrella and your raincoats to prepare yourselves for any anticipated rainfall. No umbrella or raincoat and soak wet while being rained on? Drink water and take a shower when you go home. Don't turn up your car's aircon to cool if you're drenched to avoid potential chills that lead to sickness. Put it to fan mode or turn the temperature higher. Floods are potential during rainy conditions. Avoid areas with knee-level floods to avoid getting leptospirosis, as it is a serious medical concern. And most of all, take your vitamins to protect your immune system and have proper rest and exercise. The rain can come and go, but preparedness is vital for you anytime for the rainy season. 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The following is an actor portrayal, not a real person.
2: I have a disability that prevents me from speaking, so I use the text-to-speech software. Please do not be like me. My family's bank account that was supposed to be used for my medical finances got wiped. That's all because of one message that now I learned, pretending to be a charity that can help me with our medical finances. But after clicking the link and entering the information, 5 hours later, the bank account for that got all the funds wiped. And now we are so worried, now my family can't buy the prescription drugs that I need to maintain my health. So please, try to not to be a fool on looking proper at the message like what my family did. I don't like to blame them, but lesson learned anyways.
0: Remember, if you see a text from unknown numbers, think twice. Because if you do, you might get scammed and your personal information could get compromised. Now that's really phishing. 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
0: 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But first, we invite you to listen to this inspirational song as we pause for a moment to reflect and repent as we turn our hearts toward back to our Creator.

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0: 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Haven't used your current SIM card yet? 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

0: 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Still stuck in traffic? 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
2: Hi, I'm Sabrina. My brother Luke died of drunk driving. One day, after a long bachelor party since he was married, he drank 7 bottles of beer. I told him, "Luke, let me drive. You're already drunk." But he didn't oblige. He wanted to drive. He drove to his house when suddenly he speeded, swerved, and crashed into a bus full of passengers. My sister-in-law called me that my brother was involved in a crash, and paramedics cannot revive him anymore. His alcohol blood level soared higher from the allowed limit. I cried. If you don't want to be like my brother, please never drink and drive.
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2: 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So, what would life be without music? There would be no songs without songwriters. Phil's Gap, serving songwriters so they can serve you.
0: 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In a flick of a snap, we'll tell you what we're playing. So, here it is.

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0: 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Just imagine this. You are at a party, and your friends give you bottles of beer to drink. Then a few hours later, after bottles and bottles of beer, you are starting to think, I need to go home right now, because I have something important to do. But before that thinking, you drove all the way to the party in your car. What are you going to do next? If you are intoxicated, it's better to not drive. Majority of driving accidents are caused by drunk driving. And if you don't think right, don't drive when you drink. Drunk driving kills. All Hits 24 Earthquake Tips. After the earthquake had occurred, make sure to check your surroundings around you that may have objects damaged during the quake. Stay away from broken glass or any dangerous chemicals that could be exposed. Bring your go bag and evacuate immediately. If you are living in a coastal area or in a low-lying area that is near to water, evacuate on a higher ground immediately. If you are driving, avoid going to overpasses or damaged communication lines since it's dangerous. If you are outdoors, remain at the evacuation point until it is clear to do so, and stay updated with the latest news about the earthquake and any tsunami warnings by checking official news sources, local government units, and authorities related to risk and disaster management. Avoid unconfirmed or unreliable news sources. This Earthquake Tips has been brought to you by the Internet's Hits for All. 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

0: stay right there. The Rush will be back, only on All Hits 24. 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
0: This is Sam, a former smoker. He formerly smoked cigarettes, but he saved his life after a doctor's diagnosis. 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
2: I began smoking when I was in my first year college. I thought smoking means fun and hip. 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I can't stop. My parents and later my wife told me to stop, but I can't. Later, I coughed tar, and later, blood. I had a lung issue later on that led me to the hospital. 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Luckily, I followed my doctor's orders and I stopped. I still have an itch of cravings, but I have a nicotine patch with me every day. I did survive, but I feel pity on the rest of them who still rely and die of smoking. My advice to all who are smoking and especially vaping is, please stop smoking. Your life is at risk.
0: 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Are you driving right now and you're thinking about speeding? 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You're driving in a highway. 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
0: 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All hits 24. Variety season is here again. Here are some tips to protect yourself and your family this rainy season. Rain can come anytime, especially when clouds are darker. Bring your umbrella and your raincoats to prepare yourselves for any anticipated rainfall. No umbrella or raincoat and soak wet while being rained on? Drink water and take a shower when you go home. 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And most of all, take your vitamins to protect your immune system and have proper rest and exercise. 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A public service reminder from your Airnet's Hits for All Hits 24. Just imagine this. You are at a party, and your friends give you bottles of beer to drink. Then a few hours later, after bottles and bottles of beer, you are starting to think,
3: I need to go home right now, because I have something important to do.
0: But before that thinking, you drove all the way to the party in your car. What are you going to do next? If you are intoxicated, it's better to not drive. Majority of driving accidents are caused by drunk driving. And if you don't think right, don't drive when you drink. Drunk driving kills. This is The Rush on All Hits 24.

The Rush on All Hits 24. Bing, bing, ba, ba, ba, ba, bam, bam, bam, bam, bam, bam, bam, bam, bam, bam, bam, bam, bam, bam, bam, bam, bam, bam, bam, bam, bam, bam, bam, bam, bam, bam, bam, bam, bam, bam, bam, bam, bam, bam, bam, bam, bam, bam, bam, bam, bam, bam, bam, bam, bam, bam, bam, bam, bam, bam, bam, bam, bam, bam, bam, bam, bam, bam, bam, bam, bam, bam, bam, bam, bam, bam, bam, bam, bam, bam, bam, bam, bam, bam, bam, bam, bam, bam, bam, bam, bam, bam, bam, bam, bam, bam, bam, bam, bam, bam, bam, bam, bam, bam, bam, bam, bam, bam, bam, bam, bam, bam, bam, bam, bam, bam, bam, bam, bam, bam, bam, bam, bam, bam, 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
0: 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And while you're tuned in to the internet's best mix, follow at All Hits 24 right now. Hey guys, Matt Reiner here. If you remember our old promos regarding to our spelling of our station, well, some of you may now know that All Hits 24 has the letter Z on the word hits, right? But for our new listeners out there, you may think that, oh well, the word hits is S, not Z. You're spelling it the wrong way. This is common because most of you know the word hits is H-I-T-S, but our station's name is not H-I-T-S, it's H-I-T-Z. Now, I'm not gonna explain it the whole way because our promo could be extended, but here's one clear thing. 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However, it's better to use the word H-I-T-Z because you can still see different results than ours. So one more time in this one, okay? When you say All Hits 24, the best way is All Hits with the letter Z 24.
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Still awake? Feeling restless? Or you're just in the mood to stay up all night? We've got your favorite love songs to make you feel better all night long. You make me smile again. Serenading with the best love songs to make your late nights better.

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0: 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Address information is wrong. Please update the address in time. Wait a second. I didn't order anything from my shopping app. Why am I seeing a message like that? If you received this message or any similar messages on your cell phone and you didn't order anything from your shopping app, then that is a scam. Scam actors will use your local post office authority to remind you that your address used in delivering your item is wrong. However, watch closely. The word warning is the link is different, because if you tap the link, you may see a similar looking website of your local post office. Maybe the same. However, watch out if you enter your information and worse, your credit card details. They might scam you out. So next time, if you never buy something on your shopping app and you see that message, think twice. Tapping the link and entering your information on a scam website may get your information compromised. Now that's really phishing.
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5: 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Everywhere. So, what would life be without music? There would be no songs without songwriters. 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

0: 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Still stuck in traffic? No worries. We got your favorite tracks to vibe up your afternoon that will make you ease your rush hour traffic problems. 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
0: 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All Hits 24. The rainy season is here again. Here are some tips to protect yourself and your family this rainy season. Rain can come anytime, especially when clouds are darker. Bring your umbrella and your raincoats to prepare yourselves for any anticipated rainfall. No umbrella or raincoat and soak wet while being rained on. Drink water and take a shower when you go home. Don't turn up your car's aircon to cool if you're drenched to avoid potential chills that lead to sickness. Put it to fan mode or turn the temperature higher. Floods are potential during rainy conditions. Avoid areas with knee-level floods to avoid getting leptospirosis, as it is a serious medical concern. And most of all, take your vitamins to protect your immune system and have proper rest and exercise. The rain can come and go, but preparedness is vital for you anytime for the rainy season. A public service reminder from your internet's Hits for All Hits 24. 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

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More of your favorite hits for all. Coming up only on All Hits 24. Are you driving right now and you're thinking about speeding? Think again. Here's the situation. You're driving in a highway. 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
1: 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So, what would life be without music? There would be no songs without songwriters. 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
0: 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Before an earthquake, make sure to check your surroundings around you. Make sure that your cabinets are sturdy and stable. And make sure to secure your area properly to prevent any potential damages during an earthquake. Prepare a go bag that contains your basic clothes, foods for the next few days, preferably canned goods, your important documents, your whistle, a portable flashlight, and a portable radio. Don't forget to bring chargers too. Make an emergency plan and identify safe spots and evacuation routes. Make sure if you have a home, check if your home has been covered by insurance so that you can be insured after the earthquake. Make sure all emergency contacts are already on your phone book. And make sure everyone practices the cover, duck, and hold technique. You can also attend earthquake evacuation drills to make sure that you are safe in the event of an earthquake. This Earthquake Tips has been brought to you by the Internet's Hits for All. All Hits 24.

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1: 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I didn't order anything from my shopping app. Why am I seeing a message like that? 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

0: We got more of your favorite hits for all coming up only on All Hits 24. 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Still stuck in traffic? No worries. We got your favorite tracks to vibe up your afternoon that will make you ease your rush hour traffic problems. 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

0: 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Hey guys, Matt Reiner here. If you remember our old promos regarding to our spelling of our station, well, some of you may now know that All Hits 24 has the letter Z on the word hits, right? But for our new listeners out there, you may think that, oh well, the word hits is S, not Z. You're spelling it the wrong way. This is common because most of you know the word hits is H-I-T-S, but our station's name is not H-I-T-S, it's H-I-T-Z. Now, I'm not gonna explain it the whole way because our promo could be extended, but here's one clear thing. 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So one more time in this one, okay? 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
2: Hi, I'm Sabrina. My brother Luke died of drunk driving. One day, after a long bachelor party since he was married, he drank 7 bottles of beer. I told him, Luke, let me drive. You're already drunk. But he didn't oblige. He wanted to drive. He drove to his house when suddenly he speeded, swerved, and crashed into a bus full of passengers. My sister-in-law called me that my brother was involved in a crash, and paramedics cannot revive him anymore. His alcohol blood level soared higher from the allowed limit. I cried. If you don't want to be like my brother, please never drink and drive.
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0: 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Still stuck in traffic? No worries. We got your favorite tracks to vibe up your afternoon that will make you ease your rush hour traffic problems. 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

When I was in the third grade, I thought that I was gay, 'cause I could draw, my uncle was, and I kept my room straight. I told my mom, tears rushing down my face. She's like, Ben, you've loved girls since before pre-K. Tripping. Yeah, I guess she had a point, didn't she? Bunch of stereotypes all in my head. I remember doing the math, like, yeah, I'm good at Little League. A preconceived idea of what it all meant. But those that like the same sex have the characteristics. The right-wing conservatives think it's a decision. And you can be cured with some treatment and religion. Man-made rewiring of a predisposition, playing God. Oh nah, here we go. America the brave still fears what we don't know. And God loves all his children. It's somehow forgotten, but we paraphrase a book written 3,500 years ago.

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No law is gonna change us, we have to change us. Whatever God you believe in, we come from the same one. 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
0: 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All Hits 24. Ladies and gentlemen, the Philippine National Anthem.

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5: 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You're already drunk. 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He drove to his house when suddenly he speeded, swerved, and crashed into a bus full of passengers. My sister-in-law called me that my brother was involved in a crash, and paramedics cannot revive him anymore. His alcohol blood level soared higher from the allowed limit. I cried. 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

0: 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Still stuck in traffic? No worries. 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
0: This is Sam, a former smoker. He formerly smoked cigarettes, but he saved his life after a doctor's diagnosis. Since he's afraid to tell his story, we aided the use of a voice actor to tell his experience.
5: I began smoking when I was in my first year college. I thought smoking means fun and hip. One stick became years later to two packs every day. I can't stop. My parents and later my wife told me to stop, but I can't. Later, I coughed tar and later blood. I had a lung issue later on that led me to the hospital. 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Luckily, I followed my doctor's orders and I stopped. 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I did survive, but I feel pity on the rest of them who still rely and die of smoking. My advice to all who are smoking and especially vaping is, please stop smoking. Your life is at risk.
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0: 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But first, we invite you to listen to this inspirational song as we pause for a moment to reflect and repent as we turn our hearts toward back to our Creator.

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1: This is a songwriter. He writes a song, which is played by musicians and sung by singers, performed in concerts, played on the radio, television, the internet, heard in bars, malls, hotels, restaurants, movie houses, airlines, and enjoyed by everyone, everywhere. So, what would life be without music? There would be no songs without songwriters. Phil's Gap, serving songwriters so they can serve you.
0: 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All Hits 24 Earthquake Tips. After the earthquake had occurred, make sure to check your surroundings around you that may have objects damaged during the quake. Stay away from broken glass or any dangerous chemicals that could be exposed. Bring your go bag and evacuate immediately. If you are living in a coastal area or in a low-lying area that is near to water, evacuate on a higher ground immediately. If you are driving, avoid going to overpasses or damaged communication lines since it's dangerous. If you are outdoors, remain at the evacuation point until it is clear to do so, and stay updated with the latest news about the earthquake and any tsunami warnings by checking official news sources, local government units, and authorities related to risk and disaster management. Avoid unconfirmed or unreliable news sources. This Earthquake Tips has been brought to you by the Internet's Hits for All. All Hits 24. Get ready.
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0: 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Next, only on All Hits 24. Hey guys, Matt Reiner here. If you remember our old promos regarding to our spelling of our station, well, some of you may now know that All Hits 24 has the letter Z on the word hits, right? But for our new listeners out there, you may think that, oh well, the word hits is S, not Z. You're spelling it the wrong way. This is common because most of you know the word hits is H-I-T-S, but our station's name is not H-I-T-S, it's H-I-T-Z. Now, I'm not gonna explain it the whole way because our promo could be extended, but here's one clear thing. In some search engines, you still need to put the Z on the word hits, except if you're using social media. However, it's better to use the word H-I-T-Z because you can still see different results than ours. So one more time in this one, okay? When you say All Hits 24, the best way is All Hits with the letter Z24.
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0: 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In a flick of a snap, we'll tell you what we're playing. So, here it is.

0: 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All Hits 24. 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Address information is wrong. Please update the address in time. Wait a second. I didn't order anything from my shopping app. Why am I seeing a message like that? If you received this message or any similar messages on your cell phone and you didn't order anything from your shopping app, then that is a scam. Scam actors will use your local post office authority to remind you that your address used in delivering your item is wrong. However, watch closely. The word warning is the link is different. Because if you tap the link, you may see a similar looking website of your local post office. Maybe the same. However, watch out. If you enter your information and worse, your credit card details, they might scam you out. 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

0: 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Put it to fan mode or turn the temperature higher. Floods are potential during rainy conditions. Avoid areas with knee-level floods to avoid getting leptospirosis, as it is a serious medical concern. And most of all, take your vitamins to protect your immune system and have proper rest and exercise. 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

0: 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More of your favorite hits for all. Coming up only on All Hits 24. Are you driving right now and you're thinking about speeding? Think again. Here's the situation. You're driving in a highway. The maximum speed limit of this highway is 60 kilometers an hour. And you're trying to speed fast so you can reach your destination in time. Imagine you press the accelerator and you're driving so fast. And you are the king of the road. Then suddenly, or you're speeding on a highway and you hear this. Sir, your license, sir. Think twice before you speed. Following the regulated speed limit isn't made for saving your life. You can save others, and you can save yourself from being arrested from the police. So think twice. Drive safely. Follow the speed limit.
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0: This is Sam, a former smoker. He formerly smoked cigarettes, but he saved his life after a doctor's diagnosis. Since he's afraid to tell his story, we aided the use of a voice actor to tell his experience.
2: I began smoking when I was in my first year college. I thought smoking means fun and hip. One stick became years later to two packs every day. I can't stop. My parents and later my wife told me to stop, but I can't. Later, I coughed tar and later blood. I had a lung issue later on that led me to the hospital. Doctors told me I had early stage lung cancer. Luckily, I followed my doctor's orders and I stopped. I still have an itch of cravings, but I have a nicotine patch with me every day. I did survive, but I feel pity on the rest of them who still rely and die of smoking. My advice to all who are smoking and especially vaping is, please stop smoking. Your life is at risk.
0: 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Alternative rock. Dream of Californication. Do you have to let it linger? Your favorite rock ballads.

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